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1: XFM weather. There is a less wet wind warning in effect for the Cape Breton Highlands. Rain ending after midnight this evening, then mainly cloudy. Some fog patches with wind southeast 30 km per hour, gusting to 50, except gusting to 100 from Margaree Harbour to Bay St. Lawrence early this evening. A low of 8, except plus 1 over the Highlands. For tomorrow, mainly cloudy with a chance of showers, clearing late in the morning. Some fog patches dissipating near noon with a high of 15, except 7 along parts of the coast and a UV index of moderate. Becoming partly cloudy in the evening with a low of plus 2. And there's a look at your forecast on 98.9 XFM.

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0: 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Good evening. Plan your evening for tomorrow. Should be a nice day after the rain clears up. From 6 until 10 p.m. out in New Glasgow there, they have Flourish After Dark. Everything from Glasgow Square to the Farmers Market happening from 6 until 10 p.m. As I said, there's going to be tons of live events going on. It's going to be bustling. Head over there at the Shoebox. They have Charlie Acourt, somebody that you're going to hear from later on this evening on our Sounds Atlantic. He will be performing at 8 p.m. at the Shoebox on Saturday. In the Waff by the Waffle Bus, rather, from 7:15 to 8, you got Alan Pitts, just to name a few people, as well at the Farmers Market. You got Lucas Greencorn. Definitely some names that should trigger some bells with some great local music performing for you. Entirely for free, short of that Shoebox performance. That is a $30 admission, but you can also head on down to Glasgow Square Stage and take in 11th and Duke and the Stonehouse Unplugged, as well as the Mallards and the Clue. Enjoy yourself tomorrow night. Sounds like it's going to be a good time.
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0: XFM weather, there is a less wet wind warning in effect for the Cape Breton Highlands. Rain ending after midnight this evening, then mainly cloudy. Some fog patches with wind southeast 30 km per hour, gusting to 50, except gusting to 100 from Marguerite Harbour to Bay St. Lawrence early this evening. A low of 8, except plus 1 over the Highlands. For tomorrow, mainly cloudy with a chance of showers, clearing late in the morning. Some fog patches dissipating near noon with a high of 15, except 7 along parts of the coast and a UV index of moderate. Becoming partly cloudy in the evening with a low of plus 2. And there's a look at your forecast on 98.9 XFM.

0: Tim Hicks and Slide Over 98.9 XFM. Good evening. My name is Shadow. Thanks for cruising along with me this Friday, May the 1st, kicking off May right here. Hopefully you enjoy yourself this weekend. Of course, we've got our Friday night beach party coming up. That's with Daryl McLean, as well as the Bee Gees and How Deep Is Your Love and Sniffing the Tears with Driver's Seat, all before your information news update for 6 p.m. with Matt Draper. I'll be back in again tomorrow where we're going to do our Kinsman Radio Bingo and enjoy our country top 40. But for now, you have yourself a great evening. I'll be chatting with you tomorrow.
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0: Good evening from the XFM Newsroom. I'm Matt Draper. May is Gaelic Month in Nova Scotia. It's a celebration of the province's rich Gaelic heritage and enduring impact. The theme for Gaelic Nova Scotia Month is We Are Resilient. Nova Scotia's connection to the Gaels runs deep, based on their arrival from the Scottish Highlands more than 250 years ago. Today, more than a quarter of Nova Scotians are descendants of the Gaels, and many celebrate that heritage through fostering language and culture through song, music, dance, humor, storytelling, food, and spirituality. A number of events are planned this month, including launch events earlier today in Antigonish and Mabu. More can be found on the Nova Scotia Gaelic Council's website at gaelic.ca. For graduating students at St. Evex, this is their final weekend at the university. A number of activities are planned over the next couple of days, culminating with spring convocation on Sunday. St. Evex President Dr. Andy Hagen says about 1,100 students will graduate on Sunday. He said it's the best time of the year for the school.
1: I think for me, it really is the moment in which we can turn proudly around and say, this is our contribution to the economy. Here are 1,100 young people ready to take on whatever happens in terms of workforce with the resilience and the skills to make a difference. And we're proud of that. We're really proud of that. These students will make an absolute difference to society.
0: Hagen says what's exciting is, of those who attend St. Evex from outside of Nova Scotia, 30% decide to remain in the province. Hagen says these graduates stay because of their experience over 4 years in Antigonish Town and County, wanting to remain and contribute. The university will also confer 3 honorary degrees at convocation to Inverness County native and entertainer Natalie McMaster, Mi'kmaq elder, St. Evex knowledge keeper, and former Buckingham chief Kerry Prosper, and businessman, philanthropist, and former chair of the St. Evex Board of Governors, Mark Wallace. Interim Liberal leader Ian Rankin is making a swing through northeastern Nova Scotia today and tomorrow. He's in the area to attend the party's nomination meeting in the new riding of Shettacamp-Marguerite Pleasant Bay. 2 candidates are seeking the nomination at tomorrow's meeting. No date has been set for the by-election. Rankin says it has been a long time coming to create this riding, particularly for the area's Acadian population.
2: The court case is very clear that the protected riding was essential for them to have that representation in the legislature, and we agreed with that. And there's historically been a lot of good Liberal support in that area, while it was represented by a member of the legislature broadly from Inverness. So we see this as a really good opportunity. It's in the middle of our rebuild as a provincial party as well.
0: While in the area, Rankin will have a few meetings today in Antigonish, including with officials with St. Evex. In XFM weather, there are rainfall warnings for Guysborough and a wind warning for northern Inverness. Tonight, rain ending after midnight, then cloudy with a chance of showers for the mainland. Rain for Cape Breton. Rainfall amounts of 10 to 15 millimeters for northern Inverness, Pictou and Antigonish. 15 to 25 millimeters for Guysborough, 20 to 30 millimeters for Richmond, southern Inverness, and Victoria County. Winds gusting to 50 kilometers an hour, up to 100 kilometers an hour in the Cape Breton Highlands with a low of 8. Tomorrow, cloudy with a chance of showers in the morning before clearing for the mainland. Cloudy with a chance of showers becoming sun and cloud in the afternoon for Cape Breton. A high of 15, except 7 along parts of the coast. Currently in New Glasgow, it's 15 degrees. Port Hawkesbury, it's 7 degrees. And in Antigonish, it is 10 degrees. In XFM Sports, the 2026 AGR season kicks off May 29th with a doubleheader in St. Andrews. The Arisag Blues are making a return to the AGR Fast Pitch League and will join Heatherton, St. Andrews, Guysborough, Pumpkett, and the U17 Chiefs. The Montreal Canadiens can punch their ticket to the second round of the NHL playoffs tonight as they host the Tampa Bay Lightning, leading that opening round series 3-2. The Toronto Blue Jays look to even their series with the Minnesota Twins. Toronto sends Patrick Corbin to the mound, while Minnesota will give the ball to Simeon Woods Richardson. It's 6:04, the most local news and sports, anytime at 98.9xfm.ca.
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5: 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What a great way to kick off the weekend. 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
1: Hi, this is Heather calling from Bradford. I was wondering if you could play Say La Vie to the Old Folks. Really funny song. 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All right, thank you.

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0: Thinking of those West Coast girls and my California girl. That's Chilliwack right here on the Friday Night Beach Party. We are loving life and living large. Hey, is there a favorite song you want to get on the beach party? Our hotline will be open all evening long at 1-866-665-6070. 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
2: Mike from Thorburn, Daryl. Great fan of yours. And I was wondering if you could play Against the Wind by Bob Seger. Thank you.

0: 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And we are zipping through the internet all over the world, too, from our website, thebeachparty.ca. Johnny Rivers, Secret Agent Man, great 60s gold. And what a great way to get our party started on this Friday. Welcome aboard, my friend, and welcome to 4 hours of Fun Radio. We do call it the Beach Party. My name is Darrell McLean. I get to host this every weekend. Just having a blast playing all the great classic hits that you and I grew up listening to. All that good stuff from the 70s and 80s, a little 60s thrown in from time to time. And of course, the best part about the Beach Party is that it is your show, because we're here to provide the soundtrack to your weekend, wherever you may be. Maybe you're on your way to the cottage tonight. Well, you can phone in for a favorite anytime during the show. Here's the hotline number, 1-866-665-6070. 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And finally, you can tweet a request to me through your Twitter @BeachPartyDude1. 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Into the 70s we go next with Sweden's greatest export and a number one from back in the summer of 75. Stand by for ABBA.
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0: Colleen Valentine, the lingerie model from Saskatchewan?
1: Yes, Saskatchewan. Geez. And Barb calls you.
0: There's two voices. Who's with you there, Colleen?
1: Barb.
0: Barb, the other half of the dynamic duo.
1: That's right.
0: What can I do for you wild women tonight?
1: We love your show.
2: Yeah, go on.
0: You're buttering me up now. Okay. This better be good.
3: Sweet City Woman?
1: Yeah.
0: From the Stampeders.
1: Yeah.
0: You two both are Sweet City Women, and I'm going to send that out especially for you right now. Here are the Stampeders on the Beach Party.
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0: From the Beach Party Hall of Fame, still one of our most requested songs. There's the Beach Boys, Gone Surfing USA, right here on the Friday Night Beach Party. I'm Daryl McLean.
1: Incoming message.
2: Hello, it's Steve from the real Paris. That would be Paris, Ontario. Well, now that it's springtime, there's lots of critters coming out on the road. So I'm looking for a song. I think it's called Dead Skunk. That's it. Thank you very much.

0: It's Fun Radio on a Friday night, the Friday Night Beach Party, loud and proud on your favorite beach party station. Loud and Wainwright III with Dead Skunk in the Middle of the Road. That goes back to 1973. One of those songs that was what you'd call a crossover hit. It was a country hit and a pop hit as well, and inspired by a flattened little stinker on a suburban New York road. Loudon Wainwright III was a very talented folk singer-songwriter in the late 60s and into the 70s. He also acted. You may remember on the first couple of seasons of MASH, he played Captain Spaulding. Loudon Wainwright III, Dead Skunk. I'm Darryl McLean. Hang on, into the 80s we go next, and we're going to get the Kinks out. Stand by.
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0: 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Hope you're enjoying our show tonight. And you know what? I'd really love to hear from you. 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

0: It's always a party when Wolfman Jack drops by. Wolfman Jack with the Guess Who Clock for the Wolfman right here on the Friday Night Beach Party. Feeling good. The weekend's here. And you know what? I'd love to get you on the radio. I bet there's a favorite song you'd like to hear on the beach party. Maybe you want to dedicate something to your honey. Give us a call toll free from anywhere at 1-866-665-67.
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0: 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Loving the sounds of the 70s, we call it an 8-track flashback, maybe a song you haven't heard in a long time from back in the days of 8-track tapes. 1979 with Nick Lowe, Cruel to Be Kind. That peaked at number 12 on the charts and came from a great album called Labor of Lust. It gave us that one big hit. Of course, Nick Lowe had a number of hits with his group Rockpile, where he teamed up with Dave Edmonds, and for many years in his native England had a string of hits, but just a very few over here in North America. Hope you enjoyed Cruel to Be Kind, Nick Lowe, taking us back to 1979. Flashing back, that's what we do, tripping through time, and we've got lots more goodies on the way as we head to Canada's left coast. Stand by for Doug and the Slugs next.
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2: 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You found it, my friend. It's the Beach Party. I'm your host, Daryl McClain, guiding you on a fun journey through time back to the 70s and 80s and even back to the 60s with more of the greatest music ever recorded. 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
1: Daryl, Donald George Curtis here. 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
2: Hey, Daryl, it's your buddy, Dylan Dubo, calling from Cochrane, Ontario. Big fan of the show, as always. I got a good request from 1979. You Take My Breath Away by Rex Smith. Thank you very much, Daryl, and keep on rocking, dude.
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0: 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And don't forget, you can enjoy our show all week long, too, on our website podcast. All you got to do is go to thebeachparty.ca and click on the podcast button. Well, taking a trip down to the basement tonight and rooting into my old musty dusty record collection. And at the same time, taking care of an email request from a guy named Ken, who wrote in that he would love to hear something from Gary Puckett and the Union Gap. And he says, I'll leave it to your exquisite choice. Okay. Ken, we found a good one from back in 1968. Gary Puckett and the Union Gap with the Young Girl. That went to number two stateside, a number one in Canada, and was one of four top 10 singles that band had in 1968. Well, hope you enjoyed that forgotten 45.
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7: 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Could you play The Bitch Is Back by Elton John, please?

0: 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Solid gold.
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1: It's Mike McDonald from Birch Grove, Cape Breton. You have a song by Mungo Jerry in the summertime.
2: Hey, it's Randy from Waterdown. I was hoping we could hear a little bit of Mungo Jerry in the summertime. Nothing to get the party started like that song. Thanks. Bye.

0: 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Taking time to chill tonight. We call it our ice cooler classic of the evening. One of those great songs you just kind of kick back, relax, and chill to. And how about that? The Stylistics, I'm Stone in Love with You. That goes back to 1972 with that great Philly sound. I tell you, that was a huge hit, too, going to number 10 on the pop charts, a huge hit on the R&B charts as well. The Stylistics were formed in Philadelphia back in 1968 by members of two groups, the Percussions and the Monarchs. And after they had small success individually, they were brought together on Avco Records with Van McCoy as their producer. And boy, I tell you, they made some great records featuring that soaring falsetto of Russell Tompkins Jr. Hope you enjoyed I'm Stone in Love with You from the Stylistics. I'm Darrell McLean. Coming up next, we're headed down Motown Way. Stand by for a number one from Diana Ross and the Supremes.
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There's the Supreme Stop in the name of love. It's fun radio on a Friday night. I'm Daryl McClain, and this is the five-man electrical band. Absolutely right.

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I love sweet tea, black-eyed peas, and dogs, minus the fleas. There is one thing I like better, though. It's a nice little Daryl McClain redneck classic. And here it is now, hon.

0: Oh, there's nothing like it. It's good times fishing in the dark. Our redneck classic tonight, the Nitty Gritty Dirt Band, right here on the Friday Night Beach Party. My name is Darrell McLean. Hey, you know what? I'd love to get you on the radio. If there's a favorite song you want to hear on our show, our hotline remains open all during the show. You can call me toll free at 1-866-665-6070.
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3: Well, good evening to you, young lady. Of course, this is Sunscreen Stephanie from Port Elgin. Steph, while I have you on the phone, I bet you want to hear a song.
2: Yes, I do so. 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
3: This is R.B. Greaves, going back to 1969, and Take a Letter, Maria, on the beach party.
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0: It's the Friday Night Beach Party coming at you loud and proud on your favorite beach party station online. 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We are the show that not only takes requests, we play them. R.B. Greaves and Take a Letter, Maria. That goes back to 1969. Big hit, too, climbing to number two on the charts. R.B. Greaves had a bit of an interesting family background and history. He was born on an Air Force base in what was then British Guyana and was the nephew of Sam Cooke. And he moved to England in 1963 and performed as a lead singer of a group called Sunny Child and the TNTs, but had his big moment of glory in 1969 with Take a Letter, Maria, which kind of sounded a bit like a soap opera. Hope you enjoyed hearing that tonight. I'm Darrell McLean, and stand by for a lady who just celebrated her birthday this week. Miss Charity Brown is on deck.
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0: deep into your Friday night. It's the Friday Night Beach Party. There's Donna Summer kicking off hour three of Canada's Feel Good Party on your radio. You got it, my friend. Hey, it's me, Daryl McLean. We've got lots more of your favorite classic hits of the 70s and 80s coming up, a little more 60s, and of course, more of your requests and dedications. Our hotline is open at 1-866-665-6070. 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
3: Oh, man, I love it when you call me baby. Who is this?
2: It's Denise from North Oshawa.
3: Is this Denise from out in the farm?
2: It is. I got the cows in finally.
3: Well, good, but the pig is still loose, isn't it?
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3: Well, it's our Welcome to Summer weekend on the beach party this weekend. And, you know, I'm trying to play some songs that bring back summertime memories. Anything come to your mind?
2: Rock the boat, don't rock the boat, baby. Reminds me of my father and I on Lake Simcoe trying to get out of a storm. But I remember that song blasting and got the waves splashing in our face and my friend and I were having a blast, but my dad was having a chicken on the other side.
5: Damn teenagers!
3: You know, as they say, the boat's a-rockin', don't come a-knockin'.
2: That's it, baby.
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0: 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It's hot. The Friday Night Beach Party with Daryl McClain.
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0: I'm at Sabo Beach right now.
1: Are you right on the beach, Tony?
0: Yeah, we actually have a cottage right on the beach.
1: Wow, what a beautiful place to spend your summer.
0: It is.
1: Well, I'm glad you're having a good weekend, my friend. Thank you so much for tuning into the beach party. What can I do for you?
0: I was wondering if you can play a song that's very rarely played, Words by the Bee Gees.
1: Oh, it's a beautiful song.
0: It's one of these songs that no one ever plays anymore. I don't know why.
1: Well, you know what? On the beach party, we don't care. We play it anyway.
0: Okay, it would be great to hear it.
1: The Bee Gees, for Tony in Sabo Beach. Here's Words on the beach party.
0: Thank you.

0: 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Gotta like that. Well, a trip down to our basement tonight into my old musty dusty record collection for another forgotten 45. Somebody wrote in to me or called in, wanted to hear this, and for the life of me, I can't find that message. But Sam Cooke and Bring It On Home to Me. Boy, what a great song. That goes back to 1962. Now, this was actually the B-side of his hit song, Having a Party, but both songs wound up becoming hits. And this song has been recorded in many different styles by a variety of artists. The Animals had a hit with it in 1965. Eddie Floyd had a big hit with it in 68. Mickey Gilley had a number one country hit with the song in 1976. It's just a great song. Kind of a timeless classic, but one you don't hear that often, and therefore a forgotten 45. Sam Cooke, Bring It On Home to Me. I'm Darrell McLean. ELO is coming your way next.
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1: Hi, Daryl. It's Jeff Harrison from Pickering, Ontario. I am enjoying your music tonight. I like to hear a song by the Righteous Brothers, Unchained Melody. Whoa.

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0: 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Oh, it was such a great time for music. 1975, great musical memories from Silver Convention and Fly Robin Fly. That went to number one that year. And this song contains the fewest unique words, just six, of any non-instrumental Billboard chart topper. Just those simple words, fly, robin, fly, up, up to the sky. Went on to win a 1975 Grammy Award for Best R&B Performance. Hey, Kevin, your way next. The Fab Four are here. It's the Beatles on deck.
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6: This is Brad Kilman of Southfield, Michigan. 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We've had a pretty good couple months of spring weather. It's been nice. You know that I'm a Beatles fan. Could you please play me Here Comes the Sun?

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0: Lit on the 80s on the Friday Night Beach Friday, remembering 1980 with the Jay Giles Band and Love Stinks. I'm Daryl McLean. We're loving life and living large. It's great to be with you on the weekend. Hope you're enjoying all this great music. Hey, our request line remains open all during the show. 1-866-665-6070. Don't be shy.
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0: 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That was a big hit for Elvis back in 72, climbing to number 2 in the charts, and his last top 10 hit on the American Hot 100 pop charts in his lifetime. 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I'm Darrell McLean, and coming your way next, a little lady who packs a big punch. 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
1: Hey, Daryl. It's Mike from Little Britain. Just wondering if you could play Wedding Bell Blues by the Fifth Dimension. That would be great. Thanks, Daryl, and have a great weekend.

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